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1: I'm Natasha, and this is my NHS story. I went to the GP because I'd found a lump in my breast, and the GP referred me to a CDC centre. It was just really welcoming from the moment I arrived. To just be reassured all in one day was fantastic.
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2: A body pulled from the River Ribble in Lancashire is believed to be that of a 12-year-old boy who got into difficulty while swimming with his friends. It comes after a 13-year-old boy died in similar circumstances at a reservoir in Halifax on Bank Holiday Monday. In all, five teenagers have died during the heatwave, prompting new warnings about the risks of swimming in open water. Scientists and campaigners have called the record-breaking temperatures mind-bogglingly crazy as they warn that the current heatwave seen across Europe has been made worse by human-driven climate change. The record for the hottest May day in the UK has been broken by more than 2 degrees. A man's been arrested and is now being questioned in connection with the terrorist attack at a Manchester synagogue last October. The 49-year-old was arrested in Salford on suspicion of failing to disclose information regarding terrorist activity. And the rapper Bad Bunny and the actor Alan Cumming have both been revealed as the latest stars to appear in Toy Story 5. They'll join a star-studded cast which includes Tom Hanks and Tim Allen. That's the latest from Radio News Hub. I'm John Collins.
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1: It's half term and there's loads going on this week. A Lego build day at the Whitworth Centre in Darleydale and Wicked Musical Theatre Days at Chesterfield Vocal Studio, the Chesterfield Operatic Society rehearsal rooms off Newbold Road in Chesterfield, where your child can learn a song, a piece of script and some choreography, all inspired by the musical Wicked. 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
4: It's half term and there's loads going on this week. A Lego build day at the Whitworth Centre in Darleydale and Wicked Musical Theatre Days at Chesterfield Vocal Studio, the Chesterfield Operatic Society rehearsal rooms off Newbold Road in Chesterfield, where your child can learn a song, a piece of script and some choreography, all inspired by the musical Wicked. 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
2: It'll be cooler than yesterday in North Derbyshire today with lows of 14 degrees, rising to 21 as we head into this afternoon with a gentle breeze.
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2: With the latest for North Derbyshire, I'm Emma Began. A teenager has been charged after a stabbing in Grassmoor. Three people, including a 17-year-old girl, suffered knife wounds. A 17-year-old boy who can't be named for legal reasons has been charged with multiple offences, including GBH with intent, common assault and threats to kill. The East Midlands Mayor says she's still listening to residents in Morton after a vital bus service was scrapped over a year ago. The 55 service used to stop in Morton but was rerouted when the bus company ceased trading in March last year. Claire Ward told residents at a meeting she has to make decisions based on the whole region. Residents in Brailford say they feel picked on as more and more housing schemes are proposed. After years of debate, one developer could end up building 135 homes in the village, with another submitting plans for 60 homes south of Main Road. The council's also floating the idea of earmarking a plot for 53 homes. Dale's Labour MP John Whitby has voiced his opposition to the plans. Opposers say worsening flooding issues, school space and traffic mean expansion could be a detriment to those already living there. And train passengers in Chesterfield have been facing disruptions on multiple routes due to the hot weather. Trains have been cancelled or had their routes altered across East Midlands Railway trains, including in Alfreton and Shirebrook. That's the latest for North Derbyshire Radio. Here's the national headlines.
3: A number of foods like garlic, avocados and olive oil could be cheaper under government plans to tackle the cost of living. Chancellor Rachel Reeves announced last week she'd cut tariffs on over 100 items as part of a package of moves to tackle higher costs resulting from the Iran war. Well, UK firms have admitted they're feeling the effects of the Iran war too. 8 in 10 say they're suffering a hit, and a fifth of businesses are putting investment plans on hold because of the geopolitical uncertainty. Trevor French is from Barclays who did the research. He says it's not as bad as it looks though.
4: What we've seen is that businesses have become very skillful at navigating various uncertainties and challenges that are thrown at them.
3: Energy bills could be rising by over £200 in July as Ofgem announces its latest energy price cap later today. Forecasters warn the typical dual-fuel household could face a 13% increase. And the scorching hot temperatures are expected to cool slightly in some parts of the UK today after several days of record-breaking heat. From Radio News Hub, I'm Frankie Hersine.
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3: Crystal Palace will try to win their first ever piece of European silverware when they take on Spanish side Rayo Vallecano in tonight's Europa Conference League final to be the final game in charge for Eagles boss Oliver Glasner. Elsewhere, Manchester City have confirmed Kolo Touré will leave the club as part of a backroom staff overhaul following the departure of manager Pep Guardiola. Former City defender Touré was brought into the first team setup by Guardiola last summer after previously working within the club's academy system. Speaking at the club's end of season victory parade, striker Erling Haaland says there's room for them to improve.
6: I think it's been an up and down season, let's be honest and say this. We're going to try to keep pushing, we're going to try to keep fighting to win the biggest trophies.
3: Scotland assistant coach Stephen Naismith believes striker Lawrence Shankland is at the peak of his career. Shankland will travel to the World Cup on the back of a move from Hearts to Rangers. The 30-year-old scored 88 goals in 4 seasons at the Edinburgh club. And Cameron Norrie is out of the French Open after he was forced to retire from his first round match.
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I've been involved in radio for a long time, and considering how iconic Rolling Stones are, I've played very few Rolling Stones tunes on the radio, so it's nice to play that. In the Stars on Breakfast. We are North Derbyshire Radio. It's Wednesday. I hope you're doing all right. I'm Andy Lawson. Today, Joseph Fiennes, the actor, is 56 years old, known probably best for being in Shakespeare in Love, but of course there's the England thing at the moment on the Beeb, where he's showing what the Gareth Southgate era was like. Is it any good? Part of me doesn't want to watch it, but tell me, is it any good? Joseph Fiennes is 56 today. Also, this day 57 years ago, work began on Walt Disney World in Florida. I had a thought, you know, we've had temperatures that are so high. I thought, let's do a comparison, us versus Orlando. I was thinking, can we beat Orlando? Yeah, it turns out not. Temperatures today there, about 33 degrees, though thunder and lightning is expected. Our weather today may still be better than that.

0: Morning, Claire and Alfredson, who is enjoying the fact that the weather app says today will be cooler than we've experienced of late. Still hot, though, but yeah, all things are comparative. It's going to be lovely. That is Black Eyed Peas on North Derbyshire Radio's Breakfast Show, where Marshmallow will play shortly. And if you are struggling to sleep at the moment, there's a technique which could work. I'm jumping the gun a little bit with this, but it's worth it, I think. We'll find out what on the show soon.
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Marshmallow and Bastille's Happier on North Derbyshire Radio. I hope you're doing all right. 25 to 8. I'm Andy Lawson. Miley Cyrus is going to play on the show in a moment. Friday, there's a national day going on, which I believe is actually created to bring prosperity and good fortune. However, I'm thinking it might be impactful today as well for different reasons. I know that the temperatures are supposed to be cooler today, but after the last few nights, sleeping might have been an issue, so we need to make sure we're having good night's sleeps tonight. Well, just know, Friday will be Put a Pillow in Your Fridge Day. That's the whole prosperity and good luck thing. But I'm also thinking, take hygiene out of the equation for a second. How good would that have been in recent nights to have had a chilled pillow to go to sleep on? As I say, hygiene aside, I'll let you decide whether you're happy with that or not. But I think tonight, a cool pillow to sleep, I think that'd be good. We were good.

0: Good morning, Jonathan Renishaw says, I actually have new pillows available to me. I might put one of them in the fridge for tonight. That might be a good idea. Also, completely unrelated to Jonathan, but it has been pointed out to me that on Friday, the National Day is put a pillow on your fridge day, not in. Which is a completely different thing, but it also means I can reuse this bit of content on Friday. Anyway, with that said, Kylie is going to play on North Derbyshire Radio soon.
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If you think this year is flying by, let me just say to you that this time next week it will be the 3rd of June. That is scary, isn't it? Today, though, 27th of May, it is Wednesday. We're a day ahead of the 1940s market in the marketplace in Chesterfield tomorrow. And at 10 to 8, let's get this on. It's called Boogie Tonight.

if you want to, stare if you want to, but I got to party. I'm up in the party. I'm glad that I got you, and it's alright. You got you a partner, and cut a

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2: It'll be cooler than yesterday in North Derbyshire today with lows of 14 degrees, rising to 21 as we head into this afternoon with a gentle breeze.
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2: With the latest for North Derbyshire, I'm Emma Began. A teenager has been charged after a stabbing in Grassmoor. Three people, including a 17-year-old girl, suffered knife wounds. A 17-year-old boy who can't be named for legal reasons has been charged with multiple offences, including GBH with intent, common assault and threats to kill. The East Midlands Mayor says she's still listening to residents in Morton after a vital bus service was scrapped over a year ago. The 55 service used to stop in Morton but was rerouted when the bus company ceased trading in March last year. Claire Ward told residents at a meeting she has to make decisions based on the whole region. Residents in Brailford say they feel picked on as more and more housing schemes are proposed. After years of debate, one developer could end up building 135 homes in the village, with another submitting plans for 60 homes south of Main Road. The council's also floating the idea of earmarking a plot for 53 homes. Dale's Labour MP John Whitby has voiced his opposition to the plans. Opposers say worsening flooding issues, school space and traffic mean expansion could be a detriment to those already living there. And train passengers in Chesterfield have been facing disruptions on multiple routes due to the hot weather. Trains have been cancelled or had their routes altered across East Midlands Railway trains, including in Alfreton and Shirebrook. That's the latest for North Derbyshire Radio. Here's the national headlines.
3: Energy bills are set to take a sharp rise in July after Ofgem announced the energy price cap would increase by 13%. The regulators say it reflects volatility in the markets as a result of the Iran war, although customers will see just a 5% increase on their electricity bill compared to gas, which will rise by 24%. Firms are suffering and businesses are putting plans on hold because of the Iran war. That's according to Barclays, who say energy and fuel costs are taking their toll. Trevor French is their spokesperson. He says businesses are still managing to stay calm.
4: Businesses are confident in their own prospects, and 57% of businesses have told us that they're confident in the UK economy, and 85% are confident in the strength of their own business.
3: Baked beans, garlic and avocados could become cheaper under government plans to tackle the cost of living. It's part of moves by Chancellor Rachel Reeves to keep prices down following the Iran war. And there could be people living and working on the moon within 6 years after NASA unveiled plans for a moon base. From Radio News Hub, I'm Frankie Hersine.
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3: Crystal Palace will try to win their first ever piece of European silverware when they take on Spanish side Rayo Vallecano in tonight's Europa Conference League final, to be the final game in charge for Eagles boss Oliver Glasner. Elsewhere, Manchester City have confirmed Kolo Touré will leave the club as part of a backroom staff overhaul following the departure of manager Pep Guardiola. Former City defender Touré was brought into the first team setup by Guardiola last summer after previously working within the club's academy system. Speaking at the club's end of season victory parade, striker Erling Haaland says there's room for them to improve.
7: I think it's been an up and down season, let's be honest and say this. We're going to try to keep pushing, we're going to try to keep fighting to win the biggest trophies.
3: Scotland assistant coach Stephen Naismith believes striker Lawrence Shankland is at the peak of his career. Shankland will travel to the World Cup on the back of a move from Hearts to Rangers. The 30-year-old scored 88 goals in 4 seasons at the Edinburgh club. And Cameron Norrie is out of the French Open after he was forced to retire from his first round match.
8: Always such a pleasant way to start the day.
0: Andy Lawson at breakfast.
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tune called Love Bites Back. It's here on Breakfast. It's 8:15. We are North Derbyshire Radio. Sugar Babes will play soon. Passenger as well. Today is Sunscreen Day. If you've been out at all in previous days, I hope you've had lots of sunscreen on. To me, it's been really evident just how high the UV levels and how intense the sun is at the moment, because I'm not really big into being outside. I'm quite an indoorsy person. But the other day, I am wearing a button shirt where I left just like the V at the top open. And I was sat out in the early morning sun. This was the weekend. It was like 7:30. And I'm in it for about 10 to 15 minutes. But it is, sun is on me. Anyway, by now, I have like a red V on my chest. And I don't really tan, so that will stay a red V for about 2 weeks, and it will go back to pasty as normal. But yeah, on sunscreen day, hopefully you've been using it plenty already, but if you're out again today and you see the sun, use some.

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0: Aya Ellie in Holmesfield. Loving the tan lines at the moment. Yeah, you wouldn't if you saw the V at the bottom of my neck where my shirt opened. You wouldn't. I look like a lobster in just that one specific place. Sugar Babes and Red Dress on North Derbyshire Radio. I found what could be good news to do with how we could be bikini bod ready for the sun and the summer. Stop thinking of me in my bikini. No, genuinely, please stop. No, there's something you might want to know about. We'll find out on the show soon. Also, I'll play Gautier, somebody that I used to know.
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0: Good morning, Mary and son Benjamin. They're in Cutthorpe. Going to be having a day out today. Have a great time. They're loving the tunes on North Derbyshire Radio this morning. 25 to 9, I'm Andy Lawson. And I found some research, which I am interested in, but I have an awful feeling I might misinterpret it. So you just keep my feet on the ground, if you wouldn't mind. It's been revealed a weight loss theory is eating the same meals every day helps you lose weight. Now, they have done research which says those with a consistent diet in this research happened to lose more weight over 12 weeks than those who had a more varied diet. So, that is exciting. As somebody who really could eat pizza every single day, that is the kind of research I want in my life. So, same meals every day. Yeah, pizza every day. See, I've asked you to keep my feet on the ground, but I have a feeling they're talking more salads and healthy stuff, don't I? They do love a pizza.
1: We

0: I did have a realization the other day. I was going to a shop to buy pizza, and I walk into this small supermarket, and the air conditioning in the whole place was like a fridge. Over the bank holiday weekend, I can tell you that was a glorious, glorious sensation. Then walking back out of the front door again as the heat hits you. I might have me holidays in that shop next time. That's Jermaine Stewart. We don't have to take our clothes off to have a good time on North Derbyshire Radio. It's nearly 8:45, and Jess Glynn is soon.
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That is Jess Glynn. Don't be so hard on yourself. We are North Derbyshire Radio. If you're looking for things to do this week for half term tomorrow and continuing on to the end of the month, there is the Inflatable Family Fun Day happening at Chesterfield Panthers Rugby Union Sports Facility. Enjoy yourself if you're going. Now have a really great day, and I'll see you again for breakfast here tomorrow morning.

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4: It's half term and there's loads going on this week. A Lego build day at the Whitworth Centre in Darleydale and Wicked Musical Theatre Days at Chesterfield Vocal Studio, the Chesterfield Operatic Society rehearsal rooms off Newbold Road in Chesterfield, where your child can learn a song, a piece of script and some choreography, all inspired by the musical Wicked. And Chesterfield's 1940s markets on in the marketplace in Chesterfield later in the week, including Jane Darling and Johnny Victory, the Vintage Singers. At Sheffield Cineworld, you can see E.T., Charlie the Wonder Dog and the Sheep Detectives. 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
3: Energy bills are set to take a sharp rise in July after Ofgem announced the energy price cap would increase by 13%. Holly Hughes has more.
4: The regulators say the updated price cap reflects volatility in the markets as a result of the Iran war and equates to around £18 a month for the average dual fuel household. Energy Secretary Ed Miliband says it's deeply unwelcome news, but the rise is because of a war we did not choose. Although customers will just see a 5% increase on their electricity bill compared to gas, which will rise by 24%.
3: A number of foods like garlic and avocados could be cheaper under government plans to tackle the cost of living as part of a package of moves to tackle higher costs resulting from the Iran war. Firefighters are responding to a blaze at a supermarket in Golders Green in London. The cause is currently unknown and it's believed to be behind a Jewish supermarket called Kosher Kingdom. And NASA have unveiled plans to get people living and working on the moon within 6 years through a moon base. From Radio News Hub, I'm Frankie Hessein.
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It's Michael Cimbello and Maniac. Before it, Tampera and Feel It and George Ezra, Green Green Grass. Wednesday morning, this is North Derbyshire Radio. All about great music and where we live. It's Michael for Sarah. Got some Ella Langley lined up for you after this from JoJo called Leave.

0: Great song, isn't it? Brand new from Ella Langley. It's called Dandelion. Before it, Jojo and Leave. This is North Derbyshire Radio, all about great music and where we live. Bit cooler today than it has been over the past few days. Hopefully you are enjoying a little bit of the break from the hot weather. Maybe you're enjoying your half-term holidays, whatever it is you're doing. Thank you so much for your company. Don't forget Andy back in the morning. Another morning show tomorrow from 7. Brilliant show this morning as always. Andy giving you all the tools, Andy Lawson, to set you up for your Thursday morning. Tomorrow morning he returns at 7. Play some brilliant music, essential news and information for North Derbyshire as well. And don't forget, if you love your 80s and 90s music, the mixtape is back 6 o'clock this evening, and there will be another mixtape just after 9 o'clock tomorrow morning to kickstart your day.
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Ed Sheeran's version of Candle in the Wind before it takes us in our lifetime. North Derbyshire Radio, all about great music and where we live. So yesterday, as we know, it was red hot. Temperatures, highs yesterday across North Derbyshire of over 30. So we smashed the barbecue out last night. I'm sure that perhaps you smashed your barbecue out as well over the bank holiday weekend, over the last few days. So got the kids involved. And we put all the burgers on, all the sausages on. We did some steaks. We did some pork steaks as well. Had it all going on, but it was just a bit too hot to eat, according to the kids. So we cooked all this food, all this meat, and then kind of sat there and the kids just picked at it. But it was so good, I didn't want it to go to waste. So basically last night, I ate it all. I had the burgers, the sausages, the steaks, and the pork steaks. And I've got to be honest, I kind of gave myself a meat cramp. I just couldn't get comfortable in bed last night. Wherever I kind of laid, all I could do was feel all this meat sitting in my stomach. I'm still not 100% this morning, to be honest, but it was lovely.

0: Armin van Helden and You Don't Know Me before at Haven I Run, North Derbyshire Radio, all about great music and where we live. Wednesday morning, half-term holidays for many, half-term fun taking place at Matlock Farm Park. That is on right now. In fact, it opened in the last 5-10 minutes or so. You can go down there, meet the meerkats, bathe the tortoises, you can watch the sheep racing, plenty more as well. And also half-term fun on the Thornbridge Estate all this week near to Bakewell. They're having a Rawsome Dino half-term, including dino yoga and a fossil hunting trail. Get me there.
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0: It was a number one song in 1976 for Elton John and Kiki Dee, Don't Go Breaking My Heart. Amazingly, Elton would have to wait around about 25 years later for another number one single when Sacrifice topped the charts. This is North Derbyshire Radio, all about great music and where we live. Before it, we played you Craig David and In Excess. Got some Jamiroquai lined up for you between now and 11 o'clock this morning. And after 11 o'clock, we're going to play three big songs, especially for you if you are working in these half-term holidays. I know it's a bit quieter than normal, out and about. Lots of people will be enjoying the weather, enjoying the half-term. But if you're not, if you are grafting away, if you're busy in Buxton, making your money in Matlock, earning in Eckington, if you are part of the half-term holiday workforce, well, three songs on the way especially for you just after 11 o'clock this morning. A reminder, we always do songs for the weekend workforce every Saturday morning just after 9.
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Tom Petty, I Won't Back Down. Before it, Wham-Do Project, King of the Castle, and Somba, Undress. 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And those three songs especially for you if you're part of our half-term holiday workforce. A lot of people off this week, but maybe you're grafting away at the moment. You're toiling in Tibshof. Maybe you're working in Whaley Bridge. Maybe you're listening to us hard at it in Haslund. Well, if you are part of the half-term holiday workforce, those three songs especially for you. And we'll do it same time tomorrow, just after 11 o'clock here at North Derbyshire Radio.

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0: What a great song that is. Kenny Loggins, Michael McDonald and Charlie Puth together. It's called Love in Exile. It's brand new. Before a Girls Aloud Love Machine on your Wednesday morning. Michael, in for Sarah all this week and next here at North Derbyshire Radio. All about great music and where we live. Bit cooler today. Maybe that's come as a welcome break to you. Highest today across North Derbyshire of 21. But the temperatures rocket again tomorrow. Just keep an eye on the weather for you as the week progresses, especially if you're off on your half-term holidays at the minute. Highs of 28, plenty of sunshine for Thursday. Friday and Saturday, it dips down a little bit, still be mid-20s, plenty of sunshine though for Friday and Saturday. And then Sunday will be a little bit cooler, a bit more cloud cover, highs of around about 21 across North Derbyshire.
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0: It's the Fratellis, Chelsea Dagger, great song for a Wednesday morning. North Derbyshire Radio, all about great music and where we live. Half-term holidays at the minute. Maybe you are indulging in a bit of retail therapy over the half-term holidays. It used to be so much easier, didn't it, buying stuff. You'd just go to the shop, you'd buy it, you'd bring it home, you'd open it, and it would work. You don't have to do any of the registering of what you buy now. You buy something now, you have to register it. Then you have to create a password, don't you, for your account for it. You have to then download an app to your phone. No need for an account back in the day. You just bought it, opened it, and it worked. Let's bring that back.
1: Hello? Can you hear me? Can you hear me loud and clear?

0: Such a good song, isn't it? Fatboy Slim, Weapon of Choice on North Derbyshire Radio, all about great music and where we live. 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

0: 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That is just about it from us for your Wednesday morning. Stick around, a couple of great songs still to play for you between now and midday. After midday, it's Robbie Burns, and we return 10 o'clock tomorrow morning for Thursday.
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2: With the latest for North Derbyshire, I'm Emma Began. A teenager has been charged after a stabbing in Grassmoor. Three people, including a 17-year-old girl, suffered knife wounds. A 17-year-old boy who can't be named for legal reasons has been charged with multiple offences, including GBH with intent, common assault and threats to kill. The East Midlands Mayor says she's still listening to residents in Morton after a vital bus service was scrapped over a year ago. The 55 service used to stop in Morton but was rerouted when the bus company ceased trading in March last year. Claire Ward told residents at a meeting she has to make decisions based on the whole region. Residents in Brailford say they feel picked on as more and more housing schemes are proposed. After years of debate, one developer could end up building 135 homes in the village, with another submitting plans for 60 homes south of Main Road. The council's also floating the idea of earmarking a plot for 53 homes. Dale's Labour MP John Whitby has voiced his opposition to the plans. Opposers say worsening flooding issues, school space and traffic mean expansion could be a detriment to those already living there. And train passengers in Chesterfield have been facing disruptions on multiple routes due to the hot weather. Trains have been cancelled or had their routes altered across East Midlands Railway trains, including in Alfreton and Shirebrook. That's the latest for North Derbyshire Radio. Here's the national headlines.
3: Energy bills will be back on the rise again in July, with Ofgem announcing their price cap will increase by 13%. Holly Hughes has the details.
4: The updated price cap represents an £18 a month increase in bills for the typical dual-fuel household, with households seeing a rise of 24% on their gas bills. Energy Secretary Ed Miliband says it's a result of a war we did not choose, but understands it will be unwelcome news for a number of households.
3: Next, a woman has admitted being in charge of a dangerous out of control XL bully dog when it killed a teenager. 24-year-old Kelsey Reed pleaded guilty. The XL bully named Prince fatally injured 19-year-old Morgan Dorset inside a flat in Bristol last year. She was released on conditional bail until sentencing on July 9th. And Nuno Espirito Santo will stay as head coach of West Ham. That's despite Premier League relegation after positive talks with club bosses this week. That's the latest from Radio News Hub. I'm Tanita Sims.
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Fast and Small, Turn Around, also Fuzzbox, International Rescue, and Alex Warren, and Ordinary. 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Hello, good afternoon. This is Robbie Burns, Wednesday lunchtime, playing out some great tunes. Erasure, Marshmello, Bastille, Teddy Swims, and The Choral on the way. After new music from Antor and 54 Ultra, this is called

0: from the Coral, it's Dreaming of You on North Derbyshire Radio. Got to say hi to the team at the Winding Wheel, who have all been working very hard recently, getting lots of events ready for you. They're getting ready for the Barry White live concert. It's like a tribute to the legendary Barry White. It's happening on the 6th of June. Go and check out the Winding Wheels website with more details on that.
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0: is on North Derbyshire Radio. Also Lizzo, Good As Hell with Will Smith and Taylor Swift on the way. That's quite a nice saying, actually. Will Smith, Taylor Swift. It's quite good. It goes hand in hand. It's on the way before the news of one.
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Classic China Black. 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
2: With the latest for North Derbyshire, I'm Emma Began. A teenager has been charged after a stabbing in Grassmore. Three people, including a 17-year-old girl, suffered knife wounds. A 17-year-old boy who can't be named for legal reasons has been charged with multiple offences, including GBH with intent, common assault and threats to kill. The East Midlands Mayor says she's still listening to residents in Morton after a vital bus service was scrapped over a year ago. The 55 service used to stop in Morton but was rerouted when the bus company ceased trading in March last year. Claire Ward told residents at a meeting she has to make decisions based on the whole region. Residents in Brailford say they feel picked on as more and more housing schemes are proposed. After years of debate, one developer could end up building 135 homes in the village, with another submitting plans for 60 homes south of Main Road. The council's also floating the idea of earmarking a plot for 53 homes. Dale's Labour MP John Whitby has voiced his opposition to the plans. Opposers say worsening flooding issues, school space and traffic mean expansion could be a detriment to those already living there. And train passengers in Chesterfield have been facing disruptions on multiple routes due to the hot weather. Trains have been cancelled or had their routes altered across East Midlands Railway trains, including in Alfreton and Shirebrook. That's the latest for North Derbyshire Radio. Here's the national headlines.
3: Energy bills are set to take a sharp rise after Ofgem announced the energy price cap would increase by 13%. The regulators say it reflects volatility in the market as a result of the Iran war. Although customers will see just a 5% increase on their electricity bill compared to gas, which will rise by 24%. Next, UK firms have admitted they're feeling the effects of the Iran war. 8 in 10 say they're suffering a hit. Trevor French is from Barclays who did the research, but he says it's not as bad as it looks.
4: Businesses become very skillful at navigating various uncertainties and challenges that are thrown at them. What's really encouraging is that businesses are becoming more and more resilient.
3: And visits to NHS web pages have surged in recent days as people sought advice on how to stay safe in the hot weather. Yesterday was the hottest day in May on record for both England and Wales. While many people enjoy the summer weather, older people and babies are particularly vulnerable. That's the latest from Radio News Hub. I'm Tanita Sims.
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now. Rhythm is a dancer. This is North Derbyshire Radio. We're all about great music and where we live. Also played you UB40 and Rat in My Kitchen. Fun story about that, actually. My friend messaged me the other day. He's a lovely bloke. He's a mechanic, right? And he messaged me and he said, you won't believe this. There's a rat in my kitchen. And I had that UB40. I mean, the message I sent back was, oh, that's terrible. I hope you get it sorted. But then all afternoon after seeing that message, I had UB40 stuck in my head. Crazy. The darkness on the way after new music from Duran Duran. They're back. This is called Free to Love at North Derbyshire Radio.

0: The Darkness, and I Believe in a Thing Called Love. Brand new music before that from Duran Duran, Free to Love. It's like a love day today, isn't it? David Gray, George Michael on the way, and a great tune to play from Coldplay in a little while.
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0: 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I'm trying to get to sleep.
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David Gray, and please forgive me, also George Michael and Too Funky. We are North Derbyshire Radio, all about great music and where we live. I tell you, I'm very excited today because I'm seeing everywhere. Clarkson's Farm is back. I think it's June the 3rd. It is being published to Amazon Prime. Very excited about that because, you know, I think the thing with Jeremy Clarkson is, you know, you either like him or you don't. But he does do some incredible things. So there's that pub that he's just taken over. There's also, of course, the farm that he's got, Diddley Squat Farm in Oxfordshire. Funnily enough, and I'm pretty gutted actually because I never went to go to it, but I used to work about 20 minutes away from there. Back in 2024. So, it's a good old place, is Diddley Squat Farm, but very popular indeed. And I just admire Jeremy Clarkson for highlighting how important

0: Love It, Bad Manners and Special Brew on North Derbyshire Radio, all about great music and where we live. Also, Mark Ronson and Amy Winehouse and Valerie. I've got the best band in the world on the way. Oasis, Don't Look Back in Anger. On the way is Scout for Girls, She's So Lovely. Yeah, they're all right and all. They're on the way before two this afternoon. Tom Dixon is on the way after two. He's got Guess the Year. Five songs, one mystery year. You've got to work out what the year is. And I'll speak to you on Saturday from 10 a.m.
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2: Loads of sunshine and patchy cloud highs today. 10 degrees cooler than yesterday. 21 today. The rest of the evening, it's going to be fantastic. Lows down to 13. Let's do Hump Day's Guess the Year.
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3: Energy bills are set to take a sharp rise. That's after Ofgem announced the energy price cap would increase by 13%. The regulators say it reflects volatility in the markets as a result of the Iran war. Next, fresh warnings are being issued over the dangers of open water after several teenagers have died after getting into trouble in recent days. It comes as a body has been found in the search for a teenage boy who went missing after he was last seen swimming at a boating lake on the Hampshire-Surrey border. The RNLI says water temperatures remain low and this could lead to cold water shock. And a hearing test could help diagnose dementia. It looks at how the brain separates different noises. Dr. Chris Hardy worked on the study.
4: I share Alzheimer's Society's vision that we will be able to beat dementia. And I think we need various different tools in our arsenal to do so. I think this is just one small piece of the puzzle. One of the advantages of this test is that it doesn't rely on language. We've used non-verbal sounds.
3: Well, that's the latest from Radio News Hub. I'm Tanita Sims.
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Your first two songs on Hump Day's Guest of the Year, Yazoo, Only You and Madness House of Fun. It was the year that Channel 4 launched, The Young Ones debuted on TV, E.T. was the biggest thing at the cinema, and it was also the year we had World Cup fever in Spain. It was also the year of the Falklands conflict. If you think you know the year, message the studio via our app right now, and if you get it right, I'll give you a mention in three songs' time.

0: Joan Jett and the Blackhearts, I Love Rock and Roll, wrapping up Hump Day's Guest of the Year, ABC's Look of Love 2, and Hot Chocolate with Girl Crazy. Well done to Alison in Buxton. Got it right. Who else? Claire in Eckington, Matt in Hasland, and also to Paula in Boythorpe in Chesterfield. All saying 1982, spot bang on. On the way, songs from Travis, and Ella Langley plays next with Choosing Texas. Yeah, I'd choose Texas too.
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0: 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Before that, Bizarre, bit of an X-Files, George Harrison, and Got My Mind Set On You. What are the chances of that happening? Crikey. On the way, Take That, Rule the World, and Cyndi Lauper plays next. Girls Just Want to Have Fun.
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Hello from me, Tom Dixon. We're the home of Spinksy from 10 tonight with 2 hours of great love songs. 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
1: 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Travelling Wilburys on the way soon. And Ed Sheeran's on the way in just a moment with Overpass Graffiti.
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2: Sunny with patchy cloud, highs around 21 Celsius. The rest of the afternoon and evening, it's going to be fantastic. Lows down to around 13 Celsius.
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3: Energy bills are set to take a sharp rise after Ofgem announced the energy price cap would increase by 13%. Although customers will see just a 5% increase on their electricity bill compared to gas, which will see a rise to 24%. Next, Sir Keir Starmer has hailed a generational uplift in the UK's defence and security ties to Poland as he signed a new treaty with Donald Tusk.
4: Welcoming you and the delegation here, Donald, my friend, and welcome to the delegation as well. This is a really important day for our two countries. We've been long-standing allies and friends, sharing an approach to the world and values, and today we sign a really important agreement.
3: The Prime Minister held talks with his Polish counterparts at RAF Northolt's in West London. And the fertility rate for England and Wales has fallen to a new record low. Data from the Office for National Statistics showed the number of babies born across the two nations last year dropped to the lowest level in almost half a century. That's the latest from Radio News Hub. I'm Tanita Sims.
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6: New figures reveal that for the seventh consecutive year, most UK accidental drowning deaths happened inland rather than at the coast. Professor Mike Tipton, chair of National Water Safety Forum, explains.
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0: Dad's Talk from Coldplay on North Derbyshire Radio. On the way, no doubt, It's My Life. And the Stone Roses with Fool's Gold. Now, tomorrow, you might be expecting to go and have a bit of a look round the flea market in Chesterfield. Well, they've kind of changed things. And I think it's to do with half term. But never mind. 10 o'clock tomorrow, it's the 1940s market in the marketplace. That's something to check out. I might go and have a wander round tomorrow morning.
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0: Good afternoon, this is Dicko on your radio on North Derbyshire Radio, of course. Ashford and Simpson and Solid, Perry before that, and Woman in Love. Tate McRae's coming up, Naomi McDonald too. Now, taking place tomorrow until the 31st, there's the Chesterfield Inflatable Family Fun Days at Chesterfield Panthers Rugby Union Sports Facility. 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

0: Holmes. I've got leather trousers going through my head now. And Top of the Pops from the late 70s. Rod Stewart, Do You Think I'm Sexy? Baby Bird and Maroon 5 on the way. And I've kind of got Babylon 5 going through my head now. If you're a sci-fi nerd and geek like me, you know exactly what I mean by that. Our Sayers here after the headlines at 4 with your big ride home for a hump day.
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2: It'll be cooler than yesterday in North Derbyshire today with lows of 14 degrees, rising to 21 as we head into this afternoon with a gentle breeze.
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2: With the latest for North Derbyshire, I'm Emma Began. A teenager has been charged after a stabbing in Grassmoor. Three people, including a 17-year-old girl, suffered knife wounds. A 17-year-old boy who can't be named for legal reasons has been charged with multiple offences, including GBH with intent, common assault and threats to kill. The East Midlands Mayor says she's still listening to residents in Morton after a vital bus service was scrapped over a year ago. The 55 service used to stop in Morton but was rerouted when the bus company ceased trading in March last year. Claire Ward told residents at a meeting she has to make decisions based on the whole region. Residents in Brailford say they feel picked on as more and more housing schemes are proposed. After years of debate, one developer could end up building 135 homes in the village, with another submitting plans for 60 homes south of Main Road. The council's also floating the idea of earmarking a plot for 53 homes. Dale's Labour MP John Whitby has voiced his opposition to the plans. Opposers say worsening flooding issues, school space and traffic mean expansion could be a detriment to those already living there. And train passengers in Chesterfield have been facing disruptions on multiple routes due to the hot weather. Trains have been cancelled or had their routes altered across East Midlands Railway trains, including in Alfreton and Shirebrook. That's the latest for North Derbyshire Radio. Here's the national headlines.
3: Resident doctors will strike again next month as part of their long-running row with the government over pay. The doctors' union, the BMA, announced the strike dates this afternoon, saying there could yet be more to come in July. They're claiming the new health secretary, James Murray, has not improved the government's offer. Fresh warnings are being issued over the dangers of open water after several teenagers died after getting into trouble over recent days. It comes as a body's been found in the search for a teenage boy who went missing after he was last seen swimming at a boating lake on the Hampshire-Surrey border. Drivers are being warned about melting roads and tyre blowouts during the heatwave. The president of the AA, Edmund King, has issued the alert after temperatures yesterday reached a high of 35.1 Celsius in Kew Gardens in West London. There's also a problem with a number of roads melting in the heat in East Anglia. And a grandmother has scooped £1 million on the National Lottery alongside her two children after playing the numbers chosen by her late husband, Derek, years ago. That's the latest from Radio News Hub. I'm John Collins.
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6: Crystal Palace are looking to win a major European trophy for the first time in their history when they play Spanish side Rayo Vallecano in the final of the Europa Conference League. Goalkeeper Dean Henderson says there's no pre-match nerves in what will be manager Oliver Glasner's final game in charge.
7: All the boys are pretty calm. We've been here before. We know what it takes. So everyone's calm within the dressing room. We'll obviously be focused, but we'll just be excited to get out there and show what we can do.
6: Nuno Espirito Santo is to remain as West Ham head coach despite the club's relegation from the Premier League. He was expected to leave after talks with club bosses this week, but will now remain at the London Stadium for their championship campaign. One of the football line Celtic and Denmark goalkeeper Kasper Schmeichel has announced his retirement due to a serious shoulder injury. And in rugby union, former England captain Joe Yap has been named as the first British and Irish Lions women's head coach. She'll take charge for next year's tour of New Zealand.
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Brookcombe with Tears Won't Lie here on North Derbyshire Radio. Good afternoon. So how's it going? Wonderful Wednesday. Hopefully everything is wonderful where you are. I mean, we've arrived at that midweek point already. That's come around quickly, maybe because we had a gorgeous bank holiday weekend. You know what? If that seems like a distant memory, you need not worry because the weekend is in sight. Are you hop, skipping, jumping it, shimmying it? Oh, whatever. We can arrive there together. Hold on. We've got our fun fact for the day coming up after 5 o'clock. More things to offload when it comes to fun activities and events happening across North Derbyshire. And the tunes. Like this, Back in My Life, Alice DJ.

0: It's NSYNC, Bye Bye Bye, here on North Derbyshire Radio. How's it going? More things to do across half term. Surely the children aren't saying, oh, I'm bored. No. Keep North Derbyshire Radio on. We shall dish all the wonderful things that are happening. So on Thursday, tomorrow from 10 a.m, you've got Chesterfield's 1940s market in the marketplace. So if the kids are saying that they're bored, why not get in that wardrobe, see what fancy dress you can put together for that look of back in the 1940s, and then rock up tomorrow with your shopping basket and happy shopping. It's going to be awesome. 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

0: Kane Bryan Adams, Don't Give Up, here on North Derbyshire Radio. 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
3: 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A Lego build day at the Whitworth Centre in Darleydale and Wicked Musical Theatre Days at Chesterfield Vocal Studio, the Chesterfield Operatic Society rehearsal rooms off Newbold Road in Chesterfield, where your child can learn a song, a piece of script and some choreography, all inspired by the musical Wicked. 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

0: Vanessa Paradis, Be My Baby, here on North Derbyshire Radio. How's it going? Wednesday afternoon. What are you having for dinner tonight? It's one of those where it's just salad. Salad is a good option when you've just had some heat, you're not quite sure what to have. Maybe you want something for filling. I'll tell you what, jacket potato is always good, isn't it, with salad. Anyway, that's what I'm going to have tonight. What about you? We've got the 5 o'clock news on the way very shortly. If you haven't had your infill of goss, haven't had a chance to catch up with what's happening locally, need not worry. We've got that all in a few moments, coming up at five.
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2: It'll be cooler than yesterday in North Derbyshire today with lows of 14 degrees, rising to 21 as we head into this afternoon with a gentle breeze.
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2: With the latest for North Derbyshire, I'm Emma Began. A teenager has been charged after a stabbing in Grassmoor. Three people, including a 17-year-old girl, suffered knife wounds. A 17-year-old boy who can't be named for legal reasons has been charged with multiple offences, including GBH with intent, common assault and threats to kill. The East Midlands Mayor says she's still listening to residents in Morton after a vital bus service was scrapped over a year ago. The 55 service used to stop in Morton but was rerouted when the bus company ceased trading in March last year. Claire Ward told residents at a meeting she has to make decisions based on the whole region. Residents in Brailford say they feel picked on as more and more housing schemes are proposed. After years of debate, one developer could end up building 135 homes in the village, with another submitting plans for 60 homes south of Main Road. The council's also floating the idea of earmarking a plot for 53 homes. Dale's Labour MP John Whitby has voiced his opposition to the plans. Opposers say worsening flooding issues, school space and traffic mean expansion could be a detriment to those already living there. And train passengers in Chesterfield have been facing disruptions on multiple routes due to the hot weather. Trains have been cancelled or had their routes altered across East Midlands Railway trains, including in Alfreton and Shirebrook. That's the latest for North Derbyshire Radio. Here's the national headlines.
3: There'll be another walkout by resident doctors next month. They still can't reach an agreement with the government over their pay. This one will be 4 days from June the 15th to the 19th. Tributes have been paid to a young mum who was fatally shot outside a bar in Sheffield. South Yorkshire police say 30-year-old Shanice Brooks was an innocent bystander when she was shot on West Street in the early hours of Bank Holiday Monday. Sir Keir Starmer's hailed a generational uplift in the UK's defence and security ties to Poland after he signed a new treaty with Polish PM Donald Tusk. The leaders met to formalise the treaty, which is intended to protect British borders, tackle organised crime and bolster our collective defences. A new hearing test, which looks at how the brain deals with different sounds, could help with diagnosing dementia. And the singer-songwriter Ed Sheeran has beaten pop superstar Taylor Swift to be named the UK's most played artist of 2025. That's according to PPL. That's the latest from Radio News Hub. I'm John Collins.
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5: Crystal Palace are looking to win a major European trophy for the first time in their history when they play Spanish side Rayo Vallecano in the final of the Europa Conference League. Goalkeeper Dean Henderson says there's no pre-match nerves in what will be manager Oliver Glasner's final game in charge.
6: All the boys are pretty calm. We've been here before. We know what it takes. So everyone's calm within the dressing room. We'll obviously be focused, but we'll just be excited to get out there and show what we can do.
5: Nuno Espirito Santo is to remain as West Ham head coach despite the club's relegation from the Premier League. He was expected to leave after talks with club bosses this week, but will now remain at the London Stadium for their championship campaign. One of the football line Celtic and Denmark goalkeeper Kasper Schmeichel has announced his retirement due to a serious shoulder injury. And in rugby union, former England captain Joe Yap has been named as the first British and Irish Lions women's head coach. She'll take charge for next year's tour of New Zealand.
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I actually managed to watch Devil Wears Prada 2 last weekend. Totally different story, of course, same characters, beautiful storyline, and just gorgeous to watch everything. What they're wearing, their outfits, absolutely spectacular, beautiful. In his runway, Lady Gaga, who also features, obviously, in Devil Wears Prada. Have you gone to see it, actually? It's worth a watch. I'd give it 8 popcorns out of 10. It's North Derbyshire Radio, all about great music and where we live. This is Mooney Dove.

0: It's Kelly Clarkson, Stronger, here on North Derbyshire Radio. So on June the 2nd, we are into June already, very shortly. It's just coming around so quickly, don't you think? Well, 2nd to the 6th of June, you've got The Sorcerer's Apprentice. It's on stage at the Buxton Opera House. This is a world premiere of a brand new show as well. So tickets will be in demand, so I'm giving you plenty of warning so you don't miss out.
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It's JLS, everybody in love, here on North Derbyshire Radio. How's it going? So we have got tunes on the way from Undercover and also Freya Ridings. Oh, beautiful voice she has. And our fun fact for the day, stick around.

0: It's Undercover, Never Let Her Slip Away here on North Derbyshire Radio. Good afternoon. Are you ready for your fun fact for the day? A little bit of a gruesome one. You might go, but you know what? I find it fascinating, especially when we can look back at our beautiful history. Now, loo, the word loo, comes from a warning. Yes. So back in the day, quite back in the day, to be fair, the British slang for a toilet likely originates from medieval times when people would tip their chamber pots out the window and shout a weird warning translated to "watch out for the water." Polite way of saying something else, but that's where loo came from. Apparently. Fun fact for the day. Gruesome.
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Good afternoon. So after waking up with Andy Lawson from 7 o'clock every morning for breakfast, stick around. Sarah Gosney Hughes is here at 10 a.m. She has the best music to help you through your workday and lots of ideas with what's going on across North Derbyshire.

0: Tintin out. Here's where the story ends. Well, here's where the big ride home ends on North Derbyshire Radio. But long may it continue. You've got the 80s and 90s mixtape next. And also Melissa Ward will be here from 8. Enjoy.
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2: Resident doctors will strike again next month as part of their long-running row with the government over pay. They'll down tools from 7am on June the 15th through to 7am on June the 19th. A 12-year-old boy who died after getting into trouble in the River Ribble in Lancashire on Tuesday has now been named. The death of Junior Slater, who was from Clayton Le Woods, is not being treated as suspicious. Tributes have also been paid to a young mum who was fatally shot outside a bar in Sheffield. South Yorkshire police say 30-year-old Shanice Brooks was an innocent bystander when she was shot on West Street in the early hours of Bank Holiday Monday. She was treated at the scene but later died in hospital from her injuries. Sir Keir Starmer has signed a new treaty with his Polish counterpart Donald Tusk and then hailed what he called a generational uplift in the UK's defence and security ties to Poland. The two PMs held talks at RAF Northolt in West London. And a new hearing test could soon help diagnose dementia better. It looks at how the brain separates different noises. That's the latest from Radio News Hub. I'm John Collins.
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5: Energy bills are set to take a sharp rise after Ofgem announced the energy price cap would increase by 13%. The regulators say it reflects volatility in the markets as a result of the Iran war. Meanwhile, 8 in 10 UK firms are suffering from a hit from the Iran war. That's according to a report by Barclays. Trevor French is their spokesperson. He says businesses are still managing.
6: What we've seen is that businesses have become very skillful at navigating various uncertainties and challenges that are thrown at them. What's really encouraging is that businesses are becoming more and more resilient, and dealing where they have uncertainty has become the norm for them.
5: Some of Britain's biggest retailers are urging the government to speed up planned changes to import tax exemptions. They say they're giving overseas online sellers an unfair advantage. And Pets at Home has revealed a slump in profits for the past year caused by weaker retail sales and price cuts. But the new boss of the group says they have still made some material progress.
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2: There'll be another walkout by resident doctors next month. They still can't reach an agreement with the government over their pay. This one will run from June the 15th and end on June the 19th. Sir Keir Starmer's hailed a generational uplift in the UK's defence and security ties with Poland after signing a new treaty with Polish PM Donald Tusk. The treaty is intended to protect British borders, tackle organised crime and bolster collective defences. Hamas has confirmed that Israeli airstrikes in Gaza City have killed the new leader of its military wing less than 2 weeks after his predecessor was killed. Dementia could soon be diagnosed with a hearing test. That's according to researchers who say their new project looks at how the brain separates different sounds. And Sir Paul McCartney has said the decades-long impact of his music is phenomenal and he thinks the Beatles were the greatest band ever. The now 83-year-old rocker has been reflecting on his almost seven-decade career in music while appearing on a live fan Q&A on TikTok. That's the latest from Radio News Hub. I'm John Collins.
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2: Resident doctors will go on strike for 4 days next month. The announcement from the doctors' union follows its first talks with new Health Secretary James Murray. The walkouts will begin at 7 a.m. on Monday, June the 15th, and end at the same time on Friday, June the 19th. A 12-year-old boy who died after getting into trouble in the River Ribble in Lancashire on Tuesday has now been named. The death of Junior Slater, who was from Clayton Le Woods, is not being treated as suspicious. A man who sexually assaulted a string of women who'd fallen asleep on night tubes has been caught after being jailed for another crime. 46-year-old Salman Youssef was already in prison in 2024 when the Metropolitan Police tipped off British Transport Police about both his identity and his method of offending. And Sir Paul McCartney has said the decades-long impact of his music is phenomenal, and he thinks the Beatles were the greatest band ever. The now 83-year-old was reflecting on his career while appearing on a live fan Q&A on TikTok. That's the latest from Radio News Hub. I'm John Collins.
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0: playing undoubtedly the best songs you'll hear tonight across North Derbyshire and the High Peak. 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Welcome along. I'm Melissa Ward, taking you through the evening together with some exceptional songs, including three from three totally different decades. I hazard to believe you'd get that anywhere else, from the 90s, noughties, and even the 2010s. I'll play them for you in the next few.
1: I'm Natasha, and this is my NHS story. I went to the GP because I'd found a lump in my breast, and the GP referred me to a CDC centre. It was just really welcoming from the moment I arrived. To just be reassured all in one day was fantastic.
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Rewind. When the crowd say bow, selector. 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When the crowd say bow, selector. 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When the crowd say bow. 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When the crowd say bow, selector. Rewind. When the crowd say bow, selector. 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

0: Oh my goodness, a song I've not heard in what feels like forever. It's Stoosh and Blackheart here on North Derbyshire Radio. I wonder what happened to them, because it's like they had two big hits, isn't it, and just disappeared off the face of the earth. I must have to investigate that later, I think. As of right now, though, back by popular demand tonight, we are once again going to play an instant request of your choice. Who's it going to be, though? Well, in order to ensure it's yours and the song that you have chosen purely and solely, you have got to message me through our North Derbyshire Radio Facebook page or our North Derbyshire Radio app, please and thanks, and I will play your very own instant request next.
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2: Hello to Ashley and Gossop, who's bagged our instant request tonight. He wants to hear this as he's currently setting up for a garden party. 10 of his friends will be there shortly. The barbecue's on, and if he can get this song played, it will really help him set the vibe. Ooh, who needs a club when you've got Ashley's garden party to go to, hey? Especially when this is going to be full blast through the speakers. Just watch out, mate, because I think everyone on your street's going to want to come when they hear Flo Rida.

0: What a song, as chosen by Ashley and Glossop. There goes our instant request tonight. It's Flo Rida and Club Can't Handle Me here on North Derbyshire Radio. 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

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With the cost of them nowadays, well, if you're like me, you may be thinking you'd have to win the lottery to do it, or you may just not necessarily have the hours and hours to spare looking for or through the deals on offer. 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They also help you find the deals that you need to look for. 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
2: Resident doctors will strike again next month as part of their long-running row with the government over pay. This walkout will be from 7am on June the 15th through to the same time on June the 19th. They're claiming the new Health Secretary, James Murray, hasn't improved the government's offer to them. Murray himself says that it doesn't need improving. Hamas has confirmed that Israeli airstrikes in Gaza City have killed the new leader of its military wing, less than 2 weeks after his predecessor was also killed. In a statement, Hamas said that Mohammed Odeh died on Tuesday alongside his wife and two of his children. Cybersecurity has never been more important. That's the message from the director of the UK's spy agency, as she outlined how the UK will bring in new measures to protect the country from the rise of artificial intelligence. Ankeith Butler was delivering GCHQ's inaugural annual lecture. And in football, Crystal Palace are currently trying to make history by securing their first ever piece of European silverware in the final of the Europa Conference League. That's the latest from Radio News Hub. I'm John Collins.
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0: 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Hey, I'm Melissa Ward. I hope you're feeling relaxed and enjoying yours so far. Now, maybe you've had your supper or snap even, and you're settling down for the evening, or you're feeling like a vampire because you've saved up all your energy for tonight's shift. Whatever it is you're doing, thank you so much for having us with you. And to say thanks, I'll soundtrack it with obviously some fab music that you'd expect from Oasis and Room 5 in the next few minutes.
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0: 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Not only that, we are providing your rundown of all the fantastic local events taking place across North Derbyshire and the High Peak every single week. And I know the perfect man to keep us and our diaries up to date. You may have known him, especially if you attended William Rhodes Primary School growing up, as he was the former head teacher for it. I am, of course, talking about Mr. Nigel Turner. So do keep your ears open, pens to paper, and volume up if necessary, as he's here with your local guide to those events in a sec.
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2: It's half term and there's loads going on this week. 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

0: loving this. Such a brilliant 90s song, even if I was only little when it came out. It's North Derbyshire Radio. But hey, if you love the 90s and 80s too, well, here at North Derbyshire Radio, we agree. So much so, we've made an entire mixtape dedicated to those two iconic decades. It's every weekday between 9 and 10, which is just after our main morning man, Mr. Andy Lawson, who does our morning show finishes. And just before, the lovely Sarah Gosney Hughes is on mid-mornings. You can enjoy an entire mixtape dedicated to them, as I say. But if once wasn't enough in one day, the mixtape is then played again from 6 till 8, just after the fantastic Sire Stone finishes our big drive home, and just before Lil Old Me gets on your radio at 8 p.m. with the evening show. Basically, you never need to switch off at all because it's jam-packed with goodies. So do keep us on, enjoy the songs with no interruptions, in those times anyway. The next 90s and 80s mixtape will play tomorrow from 9 a.m. You can thank me later.
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About damn time indeed to reset and rest easy. Lizzo certainly helping with that. This is North Derbyshire Radio, and as we wind down for the evening, I want to thank you so much for your company tonight. I'm Melissa Ward, and I hope you'll join me once again for our final catch up on tomorrow's evening show from 8. Do not be late. And right now, we are fully going to switch gears, take our foot off the gas truly, and drift off into the

And at the end of another day, it's time to relax and enjoy some great music. We hope you've had a great day today, listening to the radio out and about, and of course tuning in whenever and wherever you can. 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Great to have you with us. 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

What a song. And late night love songs playing it for you here. Good to have you company and listening in late here on those weekdays each and every night. Don't forget Graham on a Sunday. I'm here Monday to Friday, 10 till midnight. Time to chill out at the end of a busy day, maybe. How has your day been so far? Certainly time is flying by for this year, isn't it? I don't know where it's all going. It's just flown by this year. So far, so good though. So what's up next? Another one of those greats. Keep listening. We're on air here at North Derbyshire Radio.

Richard Spinks here with you on Late Night Love Songs and North Derbyshire Radio. Thanks for supporting us, listening in and enjoying the music. The best songs from across the decades, the current chart hits and the latest songs as well. Plus the news at the top of the hour, all the sport, superb shows, presenters and music. The big songs guaranteed. 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

across North Derbyshire. 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We hope that you've had a great day, time to relax a little bit, and you can join me here on those nights, those weekday nights, Monday to Friday. We'll set the mood and take you to midnight, and then we cross into the wee small hours. Great to have you come and listening in with another one of those greats here on North Derbyshire Radio.

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You know, we all have favourite songs that mean so much. Maybe first girlfriend, first wife even, those kind of things, wedding songs. And songs that mean something to you with those lyrics, and they kind of sound a little bit more meaningful. And I've often said this with the late night radio I've done over the years. They just sound so good late at night. And I'm going to keep them coming for you here. Join me and stay with us as we head towards midnight and then into the AMs, the wee small hours of the further day. It's waiting in the wings, but not yet. A whole bunch of great stuff to play for you here on North Derbyshire Radio at Late Night Love Songs. She's just

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2: Resident doctors will go on strike for 4 days next month. The announcement from their union follows its first talks with new Health Secretary James Murray. The walkouts will begin at 7 a.m. on Monday, June the 15th, and end at the same time on Friday, June the 19th. A deal to end the war with Iran has got to be perfect. That from Donald Trump, who says he didn't go through the three-month-long conflict to get a crummy agreement. The US president claims Tehran is now negotiating on fumes and wants to reach a settlement. Cybersecurity has never been more important. That's the message from the director of the UK's spy agency, as she outlined in a speech how the UK will bring in new measures to protect the country from the rise of artificial intelligence. A man who sexually assaulted a string of women who'd fallen asleep on night tubes has been caught after being jailed for another crime. 46-year-old Salman Yusuf was already in prison in 2024 when the Metropolitan Police tipped off British Transport Police about his identity and his method of offending. That's the latest from Radio News Hub. I'm John Collins.
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